was cloudy in the morning, gonna be raining in the afternoon. I said it's about

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You better save your dimes and nickels. 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

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It's going down.

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And I said, Justin. I was up against Justin for best male. And he said, wow, that's humble. 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

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It is my humble opinion that I should have won Video of the Year. Just as a critic of the whole show, you know, I step back and look at the game. You know, I can be like, I Got Money is my favorite record right now.

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0: If you hate the taste of wine, why would you drink it till you're blind? If you swear that there's no truth, man, who cares? How come you say it like you're right? Why are you scared to dream of God if it's salvation that you want? Some stars that clear, they've been dead for years, but the idea

got no plans. There's just too much time. Feel too restless to unwind. Always lost in thought as I walk the block to my favorite neon sign, where the waitress looks so concerned, but she never says a word. We turn the jukebox on and we hum along, and I smile right back at her until my friend, she comes after work. When all the speeches start to slur, she says these bars are filled with things that kill, but now you're pro.

and better. That's how it's gonna be when we get together. Like the weather, a sunny and warm. I keep you safe from the storm. It's you and me from the arm forever. Yo, it's never like this until we finally get together. Then it's pure bliss, like a first kiss. It's a mystical dance, a poetry, rhythm, and harmony. A lack of fantasy. Well, it's plain to see that you and me are meant to be together.

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You have given so much to me, a chance to find my

One guy, everything to fame. If you win it, comes and goes in a minute.

And once you found him, build your world all around him. Make someone happy, make just one.